Okay, you guys, relax, okay? 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

0: 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We're going to go way back.
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place tonight, Lord. 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In every day and every person that we meet, Lord, that we would show them your love, Lord God, and your goodness. 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And we give you all the praise in the name of Jesus, everyone say.

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Tell me again we're alone and I'm listening, listening so hard that it hurts.

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